I need your attention now, kids. Due to the recent events that have occurred, effective immediately, all classes are suspended until...

sightlines passing gates, their incoming and fade. 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

whisper it to me. Keep saying you don't, you don't, you don't, you don't have to submit, submit, submit, submit yourself to it. Linen, wire, cloth, steel, release it all and go back to running from.

the dawn of a new age and I plan to reign through the hidden wave, through the land of rain. I got an eye for this. My Sharingan is on the third level and I'm kinda high as shit. You know the vibes are lit when you roll with slump, join the village wave. Never mind, I shift riffs and seconds fly through the portal, bitch. Then tell them I rule the world and everything around chakra grid. Strike opponents down with six behind your fists. Pull the palms to the face of death. No truer call to end the phase of hell. I'ma do what I'ma need to do to make it work. Like fight with high and mighty juggernauts. Strike jives riding on another buzz, cause I don't even know if I could really fuck with them. Leave them out to dry.

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1: In the life, you know.
0: All I did was ask her out, now she pouty mouth. 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Them

Sage the 6400, Slump Gang 777, Mutant Black, God of the Wildfire, Lord of the Uchiha Clan, Tamagakure, check. 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
1: What?
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1: Look, it's been 200,000 years, so don't do me like that.
2: I'm
1: I got some big ideas. 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
2: Look, I'm not trying to start an argument with you, but you have to tell me what it is that you want. I mean, your career is putting us in two different places, and I'm to be honest.

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Roads were busy, buses passed by. I wonder if you saw me.

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I've pinched a van off work tonight. I didn't get an answer for you about the amp. I was seeing if I could just drop that. I don't know if your mum's in tonight or anyone. I just drop that round. That's all right.

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1: They know that I appreciate birthday cake.
0: Dream and imaginary. 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Delicious phases, gorgeous touch. 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No one dream is enough. 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
1: These paradigms, they shine look very fine.

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Bitter fruit emerges where bitter seed is sown. Economic chains all dressed out as reward. Gender, race, age, edged in love and rage. 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

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Cause you know I could possess your body too, don't you? 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